0: You're listening to the best of Matty Johns.
1: Well, it could be one of the most disturbing, perverted films ever made. Caligula. It was movie of the week. Yes. Well, today, yep, we're talking about porn and the Roman Empire. It's Caligula.
2: I have existed from the morning of the world, and I shall exist until the last star falls from the heavens. Although I have taken the form of Caius Caligula, I am a god.
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3: 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No evil was more treacherous.
2: He's mad.
3: Caligula, the emperor who devoured Rome. Malcolm McDowell, Teresa Ann Savoy, Helen Mirren, Peter O'Toole, John Gielgud. No rumor can match the reality. Caligula, rated R.
1: Yes, there you go. Now joining us is a man whose first three loves are porn, the Roman Empire, and a very naked Helen Mirren. It's Liam Little Boots Alexander, the almighty Caesar of Coleroy. Welcome, buddy.
5: Oh, thank you all. Thank you.
1: I had to get that in there because I have a thing for Helen Mirren. Yeah, well, this movie ticked the box.
6: Well, Ben, I tell you what,